We're proud country fans. Woo! And we like it that way. Hell yeah! I'll turn it up! On St. John's Country Favorites, 93 CFBC.

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0: Anna Jade, Man Out of Me, 93 CFBC, and a good morning to you from me. My name is Lexi. Happy Friday. You know how much I love saying those words. We are going to be hearing shortly a little bit from Florida Georgia Line, but first, let's take a look at the weather. That's coming up next.
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3: A mix of sun and cloud today. Highs anywhere from 14 at the coast to 23 inland. Turning cloudy this evening. Scattered showers overnight. Windy with a low of 13. Then mainly cloudy tomorrow. Chance of showers again late in the afternoon. Highs 10 at the water, 20 inland. Showers Sunday and 17.
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0: Nelson. Never done it like this. 93 CFBC. I need about 3 more cups of coffee to get through this Friday. Thank goodness it is Friday, but I swear this has felt like a really long week. Maybe it's just because it's the first week of June. I don't know.
1: St. John.

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5: A mix of sun and cloud today. Highs anywhere from 14 at the coast to 23 inland. Turning cloudy this evening. Scattered showers overnight. Windy with a low of 13. Then mainly cloudy tomorrow. Chance of showers again late in the afternoon. Highs 10 at the water, 20 inland. Showers Sunday and 17. 93.

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0: Zach Topp, South of Sanity, 93 CFBC. 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

0: 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Happy Friday. Good morning. It's Lexi hanging out with you, getting you started today. I hope you are having a good day. I hope you had a good week. If not, well, we're ready to start a new one because the weekend is just about here.
1: Hey, it's Fitz from the Country Top 40 Countdown. And this weekend, we found out if Tucker Wetmore can go back-to-back at number one with Brunette. The pressure's on. The competition is stacked, and y'all already know anything can happen when we get this close to the top. So grab the keys, turn it up loud, and come count them down with me this weekend for all the hits on the Country Top 40 with Fitz right here.
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3: A mix of sun and cloud today. Highs anywhere from 14 at the coast to 23 inland. Turning cloudy this evening. Scattered showers overnight. Windy with a low of 13. Then mainly cloudy tomorrow. Chance of showers again late in the afternoon. Highs 10 at the water, 20 inland. Showers Sunday in 17.
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0: 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We have got Riley Green and Ella Langley. They are on the way, but first we're going to take a peek at the weather and see how the weekend's going to treat us.
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2: A mix of sun and cloud today. Highs anywhere from 14 at the coast to 23 inland. Turning cloudy this evening. Scattered showers overnight. Windy with a low of 13. Then mainly cloudy tomorrow. Chance of showers again late in the afternoon. Highs 10 at the water, 20 inland. Showers Sunday and 17.
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0: 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Don't forget to mark August 15th on your calendars because the Dragon Boats are back. Dragons on the Lake at Lily Lake Rockwood Park in St. John. This is the Lily Lake Pavilion's Awesome Adventures in the Park Children's Program. 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

0: 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Good morning and happy Friday. Gosh, I love those words. I love saying those words because I don't know about you, but I really need the weekend. That is for sure. We got Jordan Davis coming up after we take a look at the weather coming up next.
1: Hey, it's Fitz from the Country Top 40 Countdown. And this weekend, we found out if Tucker Wetmore can go back-to-back at number one with Brunette. The pressure's on. The competition is stacked. And y'all already know, anything can happen when we get this close to the top. So grab the keys, turn it up loud, and come count them down with me this weekend for all the hits on the Country Top 40 with Fitz right here.
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3: A mix of sun and cloud today. Highs anywhere from 14 at the coast to 23 inland. Turning cloudy this evening. Scattered showers overnight. Windy with a low of 13. Then mainly cloudy tomorrow. Chance of showers again late in the afternoon. Highs 10 at the water, 20 inland. Showers Sunday and 17.
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0: Sanford and 93 CFBC. My name is Lexi, and I have a bad memory. I have had a history of finding things, you know, left in my fridge or freezer that have been there for months, you know, food that I didn't realize was there. But one thing I have not found in my fridge or freezer is dynamite. Yeah, that's right. A Los Angeles woman, she was recently evacuated because, the whole neighborhood was evacuated because this woman found 20 sticks of dynamite soaked in diesel fuel in her freezer in her garage. She said she has no idea how it got there. Absolutely no clue. She, you know, just has no idea about its whereabouts. She said her late husband bought the refrigerator freezer combo when they bought their home, and she just happened to be cleaning it and made that discovery. Everything was fine. It was taken and put into a an undisclosed location. But yeah, I can't say that that would be something that I would ever be prepared to find in my freezer. Glad it had a happy ending, though.
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2: A mix of sun and cloud today. Highs anywhere from 14 at the coast to 23 inland. Turning cloudy this evening. Scattered showers overnight. Windy with a low of 13. Then mainly cloudy tomorrow. Chance of showers again late in the afternoon. Highs 10 at the water, 20 inland. Showers Sunday and 17.
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0: Tyler, Joe Miller, What Good Is a Memory, 93 CFBC. Coming up very shortly, in about 10 minutes, we have got the 90s at 9. Today's lineup includes artists like Brooks and Dunn, Terry Clark, Colin Ray, and more.
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0: 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Happy Friday. Good morning. It's Lexi. For a little bit longer, I'll be hanging out with you. We got Josh Ross coming up, but first, let's take a peek at the weather and see what the weekend's going to look like.
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2: A mix of sun and cloud today. Highs anywhere from 14 at the coast to 23 inland. Turning cloudy this evening. Scattered showers overnight. Windy with a low of 13. Then mainly cloudy tomorrow. Chance of showers again late in the afternoon. Highs 10 at the water, 20 inland. Showers Sunday in 17.
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0: Sugarland on 93CFBC, and that wraps up my time with you for today and for this week. 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I'll be back on Monday morning. Dennis is coming up in the afternoon. Enjoy your weekend.
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1: A mix of sun and cloud today. Highs anywhere from 14 at the coast to 23 inland. Turning cloudy this evening. Scattered showers overnight. Windy with a low of 13. Then mainly cloudy tomorrow. Chance of showers again late in the afternoon. Highs 10 at the water, 20 inland. Showers Sunday and 17.
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0: Hey, it's Fitz from the Country Top 40 Countdown. And this weekend, we found out if Tucker Wetmore can go back-to-back at number one with Brunette. The pressure's on. The competition is stacked, and y'all already know anything can happen when we get this close to the top. So grab the keys, turn it up loud, and come count them down with me this weekend for all the hits on the Country Top 40 with Fitz right here.
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2: Mix of sun and clouds through the afternoon. Northeast wind, a high of 22. Clouds through the sea, 60% chance of showers through the evening and overnight. Easterly wind gusting to 40, a low of 9. Mainly cloudy Saturday with a 30% chance of late day showers and a high of 20. Showers Saturday night and showers Sunday with a high of 17.
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And we like it that way. Hell yeah! I'll turn it up. 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
1: Yeah?
2: 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RVRs for $99 a week, Outlanders for $139 a week, that kind of thing?
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0: 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Now there's Willow and sweet Ada James, that's

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1: Mix of sun and clouds for the afternoon. Northeast wind, a high of 22. Clouds through the sea, 60% chance of showers through the evening and overnight. Easterly wind gusting to 40, a low of 9. Mainly cloudy Saturday with a 30% chance of late day showers and a high of 20. Showers Saturday night and showers Sunday with a high of 17.
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0: Good afternoon. Welcome to it. It is going to be everything is going to be okay. You want to know why? Because
1: it's finally Friday. I'm free again. I got my motor running for a while.
0: Oh, and for a good day, I've got some fun stories to share with you as we look back in time. Things that happened on today's date, June the 5th. Can you believe it's already first week of June? Just about done. I know it's getting crazy. Tyler Joe is on the way. Keith Urban. Next up, it is Megan Maroney with a good question. Everything going to be okay? Am I okay? It's Megan Maroney, 93 CFPC.
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0: St. John's home for country favorites, 93 CFBC. What do you say we take a little look back in time? How about it? You know what? It's it was on today's date, 1844. That's a long time ago, kids, right? That a very certain organization was founded, and they've done some very good things over the years. So it was on today's date that the YMCA was founded.
1: It's fun to stay at the YMCA. 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
0: And of course, you know I'm doing the actions right now. Today's date, 1933, America's first drive-in movie theater opened in New Jersey. How much did it cost to get in? Well, 25 cents per car, 25 cents per person. Man, that wouldn't even get you a bag of popcorn at all.
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3: Mix of sun and clouds for the afternoon. Northeast wind, a high of 22. Clouds through the sea, 60% chance of showers through the evening and overnight. Easterly wind gusting to 40, a low of 9. Mainly cloudy Saturday with a 30% chance of late day showers and a high of 20. Showers Saturday night and showers Sunday with a high of 17.
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0: Here's some reasons for you to celebrate today, other than the fact that it's Friday. Today is Hot Air Balloon Day. Chance to sit back and admire those big, beautiful, colorful balloons, and Sussex has an abundance of them. And you ever wonder who actually looked at a picnic basket and thought, you know what? We should make that bigger, and it belongs in the sky. Well, kind of related to that, it was also today's date, 1942, that Adeline Gray made the first parachute jump using a nylon parachute, proving once again, and for once and for all, that jumping out of a perfectly good airplane sometimes can be a good idea. However, it won't be me doing that. Alan Jackson on the way for you next up. Let's go down to the Chattahoochee 93 CFBC.
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0: St. John's home for country favorites, 93 CFBC Old Dominion right there. 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
2: Mix of sun and clouds for the afternoon. Northeast wind, a high of 22. Clouds through the sea, 60% chance of showers through the evening and overnight. Easterly wind gusting to 40, a low of 9. Mainly cloudy Saturday with a 30% chance of late day showers and a high of 20. Showers Saturday night and showers Sunday with a high of 17.
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I had the opportunity to interview Tyler Joe a few years ago. He was actually on a train when I gave him a call to wake him up in the morning, and he was actually a really good sport. He was heading Western Canada. Really good guy, great songs, and tons of fun to hang out with. Looking for a chance to chat with him again sometime soon. Wildest Era from going back to 2022 for that one. Carter Faith, new artist. The song is called Betty. On the way for you yet to come, we got a set of five we're going to kick off for you right now. Sam Hunt's in there, so is Brock Phillips and Luke Bryan. Also got some Zach Top for you. We're going to kick it off right now. What do you say I pour you a drink? Here's Post Malone, Blake Shelton. Pour me a drink, 93 CFBC on our way to 4.

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the 9 to 5ers. Monday through Friday, man, we bust off. The Rise and Shiners. Wake me up when it's all over. The Up All Nighters. Working on the night shift, baby. 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

0: That's a barroom favorite if I ever heard one right there. A little bit of T-R-O-U-B-L-E from Travis Tritt. 2005 is the year for that. Oh, what a good one. We're on our way into the drive at 5 in just a little bit. That's a little bit of a warm-up for you. Jelly Roll and Nate Holler before that. I've got Sarah Evans coming up for you in just a moment. Right now, it's Worth Your While. Russell Dickerson, 93 CFPC on our Friday.
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0: St. John's home for country favorites, 93 CFBC. Well, you know what? I got a little bit of proof for you that it's never too old for you to find love. You know what? There's some truth to that. And so what do you see? I got a little story for you that I'm going to share with you. Now, I had a pretty good visit with my mom last night. My mom lives in a nursing home here in town. And while I was in there, there was some folks that were around. And I've seen some couples that have kind of coupled up, if you will. But there's a couple in Surrey, England. They tied the knot after spending the last 10 years together, and they did it right there at their own nursing home. So I want you to meet 92-year-old Jimmy Cooper and 85-year-old Andrea Cullen. They exchanged vows in the courtyard of the nursing home that they live in. They were surrounded by family and friends, and the celebration included champagne, great food, and, of course, a wedding cake. Something tells me they're not diabetic. But one of the sweetest parts of the day, Andrea's 9-year-old great-great-granddaughter served as the flower girl. So as for a honeymoon, the newlyweds said that's not happening. Their reason? Well, they say they're a little too old for gallivanting. So honestly, after 10 years together, they probably just skipped right to the best part of their marriage, knowing exactly who's going to steal the remote for the TV and when it's time for their afternoon nap. So congratulations to Jimmy and Andrea, proving that love actually has no age limit.
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3: Mix of sun and clouds through the afternoon. Northeast wind, a high of 22. Clouds through the sea, 60% chance of showers through the evening and overnight. Easterly wind gusting to 40, a low of 9. Mainly cloudy Saturday with a 30% chance of late day showers and a high of 20. Showers Saturday night and showers Sunday with a high of 17.
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Brand new music from Megan Patrick on 93 CFBC. Luke Combs back before that, High Valley, and Jordan Davis as well. On our way into the drive at 5, I got Megan Maroney coming up for you, as well as Tabe, Nate Smith. We also got a drink in my hand, Eric Church, for you next up, 93 CFBC.

0: That's a good one from Clay Walker back a few years ago, going back to 1994 for that one. Clay Walker, 93 CFBC. This is the Drive at 5, all yet to come. I've got some good stuff for you on the way. We've got John Party, Dan Davidson, and a whole bunch more waiting for you as well. We got the 5 o'clock started with Dylan Scott, Josh Ross, and Ella Langley and Morgan Wallen in there. And now, what do you say we take a little, let's take a little trip down to Florida. There's a Florida man that's suing an airboat company after an alligator allegedly decided that his face looked a little too interesting, maybe tasty. So according to the lawsuit, this gentleman, we'll call him Ed, was visiting an airboat attraction near Orlando last summer when he took part in what they call a free alligator encounter. Here's the thing. The encounter became a little more personal than was expected when the alligator bit him in the face. Yep, bit him in the face. So Ed claims there was no warning signs, no barriers, or any indication that the gator might be in a less than confrontational mood or posing for photos. So now he's looking for $50,000 in damages. So what's the lesson here? If you're attending something that says it's an alligator encounter, then maybe you should not pet the alligator. Look for a real different definition of what could be fun. So proof that sometimes signs might not always be available, but you might not always need a sign to know when something is dangerous, unless you're dumb as Ed.
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2: St. John, it's me, Wesley Pipes, telling you to get to Lock Lowen Mitsubishi on June the 13th for the live wrestling right here at...
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3: 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RVRs for $99 a week, Outlanders for $139 a week, that kind of thing?
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0: 93 CFBC. That is Tim and the Glory Boys. When you know, you know, you know. Well, I know that there's some Blue Jays baseball action that's happening this weekend. They're back at home at the Rogers Center. They're going to be hosting the AL East rival, Baltimore Orioles. It's going to be good. So tonight, starting at about 7 o'clock, they're going to be kicking off, and tomorrow as well. But now check this out. There's a local watch party happening for Jays fans. You are invited to the Itola Muckahamic, which is the gathering place, which is the place formerly known as the Boardwalk at Market Square. So tomorrow, 1:30 to 5, there's a free Blue Jays watch party that's happening on the big screen. The Port City Pirates are going to be there. They're going to kick things off with some Jays trivia prizes and, of course, some giveaways before the game as well. And that'll be followed by a special Blue Jays Central broadcast starting at 2, featuring announcements from communities all across Canada. So wear your Jays gear, wear blue, or just show up and ready to cheer on your Blue Jays. So if the weather doesn't cooperate, which I think it's going to be okay, the party's going to move inside to Market Square. So that's tomorrow, Blue Jays watch party down at Market Square.
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2: Mix of sun and clouds through the afternoon. Northeast wind, a high of 22. Clouds through the sea, 60% chance of showers through the evening and overnight. Easterly wind gusting to 40, a low of 9. Mainly cloudy Saturday with a 30% chance of late day showers and a high of 20. Showers Saturday night and showers Sunday with a high of 17.
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That's definitely one of my favorite Blake tunes right there, going back a number of years ago. I think about 2014 for that one. All About Tonight, 93 CFBC. It's the Friday edition. Drive at 5. Tyler Joby up before that. Riley Green and Post Malone. I'm watching Marshalls right now, and Riley Green's actually playing a pretty decent character on that. He's a war vet suffering from PTSD, but he's got his guitar handy, and you know what? He's starting to serenade, and you know, I can see definitely more acting might be in this guy's future. Have you watched him on Marshalls? Do you like him? Do you think he's got a future in that, or should he just stick to the music? I'm good either way, because I certainly like me some Riley Green. Coming up for you, to get us out of the Drive at 5 into the 6, Zach Brown Band, Hunter Hayes, Thomas Rhett. We're going to kick off that set of 4 right now with Luke Bryan. Country and She Knows It on 93 CFBC. 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